0: Ludwig von Beethoven's Choral Fantasy, performed by the Berlin Philharmonic and the German State Opera Chorus. I'm Bonnie North. Thanks so much for joining me.
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5: 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For teens, The Cartoonists Club by Raina

0: The Grand Waltz, number one in E-flat major, music by Chopin, played by Lang Lang. I'm Lynn Werfel. I hope you enjoyed that. I certainly enjoyed having your company. 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

Catalyst Quartet with the first movement from the Concertante Quartet No. 3 by the Chevalier de Saint-Georges. I'm Mindy Ratner. It's great to have your company for classical music on this first Saturday of a new month. The Symphony No. 3, the Organ Symphony by Camille